0: Sound of Alesso, direct from the main stage. Alesso, of course, a huge part of Tomorrowland history. A man who has produced some of the standout Tomorrowland anthems that still get played here at this festival every single year. Calling, Lose My Mind, If I Lose Myself Tonight, the list goes on. This man is a hit machine and his music still sounds as relevant tonight as it ever did before. Alesso, sounding so good here on the main stage. Of course, he also played the Freedom Stage this year, but for now, let's continue reliving Alesso live from the main stage.
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promised you a big way to kick off the show. Alesso did not disappoint. Part two of his set from the Tomorrowland main stage. How good was that? An iconic part of Tomorrowland history. So good to hear him on the main stage, as always. Okay, still to come tonight, we're going to be back on this main stage a little bit later on with Charlotte DeWitter bringing the techno energy. For now, though, we're going to go on a little journey over to the Crystal Garden. Don't go anywhere. Ugel is up next.

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5: 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All right, let's head over to the Crystal Garden. Now, this was one of the standout moments on that stage from this year's festival. A 90-minute set of Hujel. This is part three, live from Tomorrowland.
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course, the standout one of the moment being Moving to the Sun with Ultranate. This is Hugel live from the Crystal Garden at Tomorrowland Belgium 2026. The vibes on this stage were wild. Make the Girls Dance is the name of his label and his soft slogan in general, and he certainly did that, bringing the vibes. Hugel on the Crystal Garden. Let's continue live from Tomorrowland.

Okay, hour one down. I still have a further two sets to play for you tonight. Incoming later on, Charlotte DeWitter from the main stage. But up next, we're going to head across to the Freedom Stage for RG.

Yo, what's up, people of tomorrow? I'm Hardwell. It's time for you to experience my state of euphoria. I will be delivering you the energy you all know and love. The Hardwell energy. Make sure to tune in and listen to a new episode of...

0: 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So join me this Thursday right here on One World Radio. 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
3: Welcome back to Relive Tomorrowland with me, Ben Malone, taking you back in time as we relive some of those standout moments from Tomorrowland Belgium 2026. We've just been over on the Crystal Garden with Hugel. It's now time for what was a real audio-visual masterpiece over on the Freedom Stage. In what I can only describe as a full show, RG brought his new world concept to the Freedom Stage and it was so good. Of course, there is no better stage to incorporate visuals into your production than on the Freedom Stage. RG nailed this, so let's go live to Tomorrowland and relive RG from the Freedom Stage.
4: Just

0: Fresh as he presented his new world concept, a concept that always gets rave reviews, and he absolutely killed it here on the Freedom Stage. 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
0: Well, he managed something pretty special on the Freedom Stage, so let's continue. 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

the Freedom Stage. That was RG Presents New World, his audiovisual concept that he's been touring worldwide and finally brought back to the iconic Freedom Stage. What a performance it was, both sonically and visually, incredibly impressive. And if you do want to catch the visuals, head across to the Tomorrowland YouTube page and you can see the full set on there as well. Okay, just one final set to play for you tonight. Do not go anywhere. Up next, we head back to the main stage for Charlotte DeWitter.

0: 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I'm coming from Colombia in Latin America.
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5: Okay, welcome back to Relive Tomorrowland. My name is Ben Malone, and for a final 30 minutes, I have one more set to play for you, and of course, it's a big one. We're heading back to the main stage now for Techno Royalty. Now, this set was no ordinary set. It was unannounced. It was a secret set, and the news just sort of filtered through the People of Tomorrow over the course of weekend one. Charlotte De Witter, the Queen, on the main stage of Tomorrowland Belgium. 2026 marked 15 years since Charlotte made her debut performance at Tomorrowland under her old alias, Raving George. And of course, what better way to celebrate that 15-year anniversary than a surprise main stage set. Oh, yes. So for the final time this evening, let's dive in live from Tomorrowland with Charlotte De Witter.
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0: you're locked into the sounds of Charlotte DeWitter here on One World Radio. 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And by the way, Relive Tomorrowland is brought to you in partnership with Loop Earplugs. Throughout the course of the festival, we have some of your favourite artists sign a pair of earplugs in our One World Radio studio. 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There are some brilliant artists that have signed these earplugs. You do not want to miss out. Right now, we're locked into the sounds of Charlotte DeWitter, a surprise secret set from the Tomorrowland main stage, and she is not disappointing. Let's continue. 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
1: 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My message from the people from tomorrow is just to really enjoy life, enjoy every minute. It's worth it.
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Playing hard, of course, as we would expect. Nothing less. Charlotte DeWitter, a surprise set from the Tomorrowland Belgium main stage. How good was that? That's it from me for tonight. Thank you so much for joining me here on One World Radio. I'll be back tomorrow with one final episode of Relive Tomorrowland. Up next, though, it's all about Carly Wilford with 4x4 and then live from Ibiza. Do not go anywhere. Keep it right here on One World Radio. I'll see you tomorrow.

like stutter like a glitch in time. Bass hit hard, make the past unwind. Stories on loop, memories don't say it. We living too fast for the life, leave a trade, we trade. We're late, the clock gave up. 50% phone, but it still blow up. Future in my palm, screen glow, prophecy. 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Club like stutter like a glitch in time. 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Stories on loop, memories don't say it. 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Stories on loop, memories don't say it. We living too fast for the life, leave a trade.

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album. Loving that from Hot Since 82. Now, before tonight's show, I went on a bit of a tune hunt, and during that, I found this next release. Now, you all know I'm a huge fan of a sexy tech house tune, and Symes has well and truly delivered on this. It's called Whippin' Up.

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0: again, and this week I'm taking over the Tomorrowland Friendship Mix. So join me this Thursday right here on One World Radio. 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
3: 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And now, this is Kinda Music.

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1: 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So join me this Thursday right here on One World Radio. 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

from Fleetwood Mac with Deep Dish and Dreams. Played by Joris Vaughan back-to-back with Yotto at the Court Medellin set earlier in the year as we relive the madness and kick off your Thursday morning daybreak sessions. Welcome along, I'm Justin Wilkes with 5 hours of brilliant electronic music in the mix, continuing with Camel Fat.

0: Riley, you could be, and Barry can't swim with his homage to French house music on Dance, Dance, Dance. It's Justin Wilkes, and you're listening to the Daybreak Sessions for Thursday morning on One World Radio. Getting you up and at 'em for the 27th of August with a big classic on the way. A guy from Lisbon in Portugal known as Rui da Silva. The track's called Touch Me after Damien Lazarus on the core stage last summer. Reliving the madness of Tomorrowland and playing Emmanuel Satie. This is Body to Body.
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What's up, people of tomorrow? I'm Hardwell. It's time for you to experience my state of euphoria. I will be delivering you the energy you all know and love, the Hardwell energy. 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
0: 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It's the hit mix of Years and Years and King playing soon after the Bowser, his Magnetic.
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1: I'm Justin Wilkes. I wake you up Monday through Saturday mornings with the Daybreak Sessions, the perfect vibe of electronic music to wake you up and get you motivated for another day. Hope you're enjoying the tune so far this morning. You just heard Mujo, and That's the Way Love Goes, and Robin S back with a Francis Mercia remix on Show Me Love. Time to relive the madness. Cortulum, Mexico beckons. 2024 we throw back to with Mind Against.

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2: 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I decide. I come through. When I wanted them chase.

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Later tonight, you'll find Diane on the Tomorrowland Friendship Mix. And remember, if you want to go back through all the mixes that have happened, you'll find them all on the Tomorrowland app. Here's Rules and Murphy with Feeling.

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7: 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Also, Coulter's Trapped. 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

0: Sinclair, I Feel For You, as played by Bob and daughter Paloma in their main stage Daybreak sessions last summer when they went back to back on the main stage in Belgium. 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This is Coulter with Traps.
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0: What's up, people of tomorrow? 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

0: Laid back vibes from Belgium's Sam with Mossu. It's Burning, and you heard Jonas Rathsman's Tobago with Surf Cold, Benzi and Grigore on the remix. I'm Justin Wilkes, waking you up every day on the Daybreak Sessions. I hope today started well for you. Let's soundtrack it to motivate you to do what you need to do with the best electronic music in the mix. Spread the word, that's what we do. An anthem on the way from Slow Motion and our own vintage culture. But first, let's relive the madness with Henry PFR from Tomorrowland Winter.
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with Rainy Zonneveld and Loco Loco, and an anthem from Vintage Culture in Slow Motion, Slow Down, sounding great on your Daybreak sessions. It's Justin with you until lunchtime. At lunchtime, Camille has Around the World. Adam K soundtracks your afternoon with United Through Music before we relive the madness for 2 hours, going back to this year's Tomorrowland for 30-minute sets with Ben Malone later tonight. Capturing the magic of this year's festival later. Topic, Becky G now. Sorry, Pappy on One World Radio.

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for Energy on Lose Myself. Before that, Hugel Moving to the Sun, as played by Hugel just a few weeks back at the festival. Remember, there's a chance to listen to two more hours of Tomorrowland 2026 Belgium with Ben Malone later tonight after Adam K's United Through Music. It's a classic from Undercat. It's Britannia.

0: 64 Ultra, sounding brilliant still on your Daybreak session, starting your day the right way. You heard Oscillation from Mars Solo and Veritas, Wishing on a Star. It is time to relive the madness from a guy that's got lots and lots and lots of different names that he's produced with over the years. You might know him as Dave Lee. You might know him as Jakarta. Or maybe this one, Raven Maze, The Real Life, was played by Claptone back in 2023.
1: 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This is Claptone.

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7: 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Coming up in the mix, Blondish.
0: Blondish coming up with Curtis Wells. 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
0: You too. This is Fireflies. For Swedish House Mafia.
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0: 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It's called Future. 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So many good shows this week. As the weekend arrives, we welcome Hardwell back for his monthly appearance. Hardwell ahead of Armin van Buuren's weekend kickoff on Friday evening. Caught with Dino Lenny back Sunday evening.
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0: 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Rock band U2. 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

0: So Nose, Paths of Year, Return to Oz, the Artback mix of Monolink. Bit of a Tomorrowland favourite, that one, isn't it? And we also threw it back to the festival just a few weeks back on the Holy Grounds in Belgium, Conscientia Edition, with Bedouin on the core stage playing Make Me Feel, Notre Dame's remix. 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

playing Alok and Elenium to the moon. Now, do you remember the band Gossip? This track is Give It Up For Love. It's Tripleism on the remix, and it's Tripleism playing it on the holy grounds as we relive the madness of Tomorrowland.

0: Good girl, email Angel and Ultra Notte, riding high at the top of your Tomorrowland Top 30. Been there a few weeks now. Do you want them still there when Friday comes? 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

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As another follow-up talk to you, teaming up with Emily Warren, this is Silver Lines.

0: 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I'm Hardwell. 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
1: 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Coming up in the mix, Martin Garrix.
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What a tune. Imagine raving to that with thousands of other people in the middle of a forest on the core stage at Tomorrowland in Belgium, as played by Parallel. It is Luca Lacey. And that is After Five. I hope you're enjoying the Daybreak sessions as we soundtrack your morning with the best electronic music. My name's Justin Wilkes, and this guy's Martin Garrix, teaming up with Madonna.

0: 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Tonight is going to be a banging one as we welcome Dian to the Tomorrowland turntables. The Dutch techno DJ from Rotterdam will be here later tonight after Ben relives this year's Tomorrowland for two more hours. 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
1: 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So join me this Thursday right here on One World Radio. Make sure you don't miss it and let's go crazy together.

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Pez and Medusa with Henry Camomile, Don't Want to Go Home. It's Justin Wilkes with you on your Daybreak session. Soundtracking your morning with brilliant tunes like this. It's a classic from Fourth Measurement and Maya Jane Cole's It's You.

Sessions on One World Radio. I'm Justin Wilkes. I'll be back for Friday's installment tomorrow. Make sure you switch us on nice and early when you wake up. I'll motivate you with the best electronic music in the mix to get you up and at 'em for a brand new day. Camille's next with Around the World. 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

0: this week I'm taking over the Tomorrowland Friendship Mix. So join me this Thursday right here on One World Radio. 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

0: there for it. It was a very emotional moment for some reason. But I think that has everything to do with the track that they created.
1: It's a Lykke Li song. It's called "Sad Happiness Is So Sad." It's a brand new Swedish House Mafia song. We're trying it out now. Just playing it out and see what the vibe is. I mean, there's a lot of stuff in the pipes. I haven't seen the daylight because I've been in a studio for 4 weeks, but otherwise it's good.
0: This was Steve Angel.

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0: Band presents Dimitri Vegas and Like Mike at Ushuaia Ibiza. 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
1: People of Tomorrow.
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3: 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I'm from Tunisia.
4: 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I'm from Sweden. 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
5: 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Coming up in the mix, Oliver Heldens
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2: And Beautiful Places.

Very warm, very powerful. And next up, a new collaboration between Oliver Heldens' Kreider and then the Young Punks on a rework of an 80s track, A-E-I-O-U. Here we go.

0: This is Erodis, played live at Tomorrowland, Brazil.
1: And Erodis felt very welcomed by the Brazilians.
2: And you know, and for me, since I came the first time to play here, it's been already a few times. I always felt like home, you know. I felt like the Brazilians really welcomed me very good. And I love them. I love their passion. I love the food here. I love the vibe, you know. So it's one of the places that for me is very special to come back.
1: And we will be back May next year.

the French Alps, you can find our Frozen Lotus stage. It is something very magical. Vintage culture loves to play there. And this was the vibe back at Tomorrowland Winter 2025. Now, next up in the mix, it's Josh Baker, and then I'll be playing Matthias's favorite anthem.

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0: 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I'm Hardwell. 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
1: Bringing you the good vibes you need on a Thursday. Thanks for joining me, Camille, here for Around the World.

cool. By the way, this month you get to relive the best of the festival with Ben Malone every Monday till Thursday here on One World Radio. So today's the day that you can tune in. Now,

0: Earlier on this year, when he joined us on the Holy Grounds back in 2022, he was blown away.
1: For me, Tomorrowland is just mind-blowing. I can't, you have to be here to believe it, in all honesty. There's no other way to describe it. You can watch it on a screen, but until you're in that crowd, it's mind-blowing. Really is.
0: And the next time we get to blow your mind is in December for Tomorrowland Thailand, happening for the very first time ever. So can we say that the countdown is on? Yeah, definitely. Let's say the countdown is on.

0: guest. It is my friends from Switzerland who get to choose the music.
1: Hello, here is SMS from Switzerland.
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2: Alesso, If I Lose Myself.
1: Because he liked it, Alesso, and we wanted to listen, but the cage was very full and we cannot really enter, so yeah, this is why.
2: And this song is just incredible. So much feeling. It's like the best song ever.
0: Give those guys their own radio show, right? Thanks for sharing your favorite anthem with us. Here is Alesso with If I Lose Myself.

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0: Dolo. I'm from Orlando, Florida.
1: 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I'm from Hungary. The vibe, music, energy. Let's go!
2: 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Coming up in the mix, Adriatic.
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1: I can say even more, he's live from the main stage at Tomorrowland Winter, for which he created some music, especially for this set.
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1: Let's discover some of it right now in the mix.

0: winter, giving you some good energy on a Thursday. Up next, it is Vincent, his favorite Tomorrowland anthem.
1: Hi, my name is Vincent. I'm from Belgium and I would like to request Free Your Mind. Because you hear it like everywhere on all the stages. And yeah, I think it's like this summer jam. Yeah, of this summer, like the best song.
0: Call it a summer jam. This is Prosper and Clooney, Free Your Mind.

Thanks for joining me, Camille, for Around the World. Later on, Adam Kay is up with United Through Music, but until then, some Soul One is up, and now this is Bunt, together with Griffin, World Away.

0: week I'm taking over the Tomorrowland Friendship Mix. So join me this Thursday right here on One World Radio. 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

0: It is Tuesday residency in Ibiza, but his Friday one continues.
1: Me and MK, the All Dream Team. It's just always good there. You know, everyone's there for a good time. They run it exceptionally well.

0: This is the original from Katima, but no doubt tomorrow night you'll be hearing Dom Dolla play his remix of this track at his closing night at High in Ibiza.
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0: So each and every day this week we've been playing a track that stands out above all others. It's our tune of the week. It comes from none other than Alesso. If you were at the festival, you will have heard this. Get your groove on.
1: This is the tune of the week.

0: It is O'Flynn with Farrah. Check out his recent album. It's called Kairos. Check out the lead track, Kairos, as well. As we continue, time to head to Brazil.
1: Throwback to Tomorrowland, Brazil. This is Baker Mad.
2: We face the difficulties of today and tomorrow. I still have a dream. It is a dream.

0: These boys came to the festival, uber talented, they are Gorgon City, and how good is this, the collaboration with Jem Cook, and they are all four multi-genre sets.
1: More so than ever, people are just playing all across the board, especially new and up and coming acts, which is really refreshing, like seeing the younger DJs coming through and just turning up and playing garage, drum and bass, grime with house, and just all across the board, just playing trance with grime, stuff like that. You're watching Boiler Room and these kids are going mental for it, and it's amazing to see that. And so we're all for that. We're all for multi-genre sets.
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What's up, people of tomorrow? I'm Hardwell. 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I will be delivering you the energy you all know and love, the Hardwell energy. 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

0: So the Swedes return to Sweden to the Ullevi Stadium, Gothenburg. It all kicks off tomorrow and Saturday. Steve Angello promised his new music, but I guess we'll get some classics as well.
1: This is Axwell. Throwback to Tomorrowland, Brazil.

0: of Tomorrowland.
1: And we get to play Sam and Ajna, who run an amazing label called Magnific. It's based out of Antwerp, and that's where you can find Sam this Saturday, then heading to Porto Sunday. It's been a busy summer of touring.

0: We'll play James Hype and Joel Corry, but first let's hear from the Offenbach boys about this track.
1: Hi people of tomorrow, this is Offenbach.
0: Originally by Star Sailor, let's hear about the Offenbach remix.
2: We took some elements from the Stroud Press remix, like the in the back. But otherwise we took the original vocal because we wanted to make it sound, you know, really clear and with the new technologies to have a clear sound.

0: So Joel Corry joined Tomorrowland in Ibiza at Ushuaia for the Planaxis on Wednesday. Tonight, he joins Martin Garrix. But this is his track with James Hype, and I guess they spend a lot of time in the gym. So what is it like if you hear your music in the gym while you're working out?
1: Like, sometimes I walk in the gym and the song's playing, I feel a bit embarrassed. I don't know why I feel embarrassed, but you know, like, I kind of, you feel like blushing a little bit. I'm like, is anyone looking at me? Does anyone know I made this song? And the answer is no.

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1: 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So join me this Thursday right here on One World Radio. 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
7: 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We'll also play Colter. This is United Through Music.

0: It is Frankie Rizzardo, Phil. Hopefully he'll be playing that at Solid Grooves with Pausa later on today at DC10.
1: This is Purple Disco Machine, throwback to Tomorrowland.
0: And staying on the White Island, tonight you get Purple Disco Machine with Kungs at Pasha. His residency continues. And this is Autopilot, played live at the festival.

0: So Chris Dussey, I mentioned him earlier on. He was at DC10 with Another and Carlita and Adam Port earlier this week. Let's talk about his album though, Lost, Found, Forgotten, and the front cover. What does the kite mean?
1: The kite means freedom. So when you have the kite in your hand, it's attached to you. But then once it's like loose, it's out in the open for everyone.
0: Just like this, his track with Sam. This is Breather on United 3 Music.

0: people of the world, and my name is Hannes, I'm from Germany.
1: Hey, my name's Sham, I'm from Runcorn.
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0: dropping later this year?
1: November, beginning of November, I have my second album coming. And I'm really excited on Ninja Tune. That's going to be the second one. And yeah, some singles along the way go to the album and

0: DJs around the world, independent, if mainstream, underground, all type of DJs used to play this track, and then this track became really, really big, and I needed to start to play it around.
1: Fisher hosted the stage at Tomorrowland. He's also in Ibiza tonight, but could there be a future collaboration between the two?
0: Fisher, no. I don't know. I think aesthetically, I don't know if that fits that much, but I'm really love what he does in terms of stage and music. But it's different. It's a different thing, you know? It's like, how can I explain a collaboration between, can you imagine like Freddie Mercury doing a collaboration with Pitbull?
1: I can't even give a comparison for you to understand how funny that is. Anyway, that was Malish. I don't think a collaboration with Fish is happening anytime soon. Right here, right now, this is United to Music.

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1: 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Yes, my people, this is MC Stretch, the voice of the main stage, and you are listening to One World Radio with Adam K.
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0: What's up, people of tomorrow? I'm Hardwell. 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
1: 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Coming up in the mix, Robbie Doherty.
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and it's Lola Young, Messy. That isn't on the mix. So I mentioned Robbie Doherty. You need to know about him. He's got a label called Avenue Records. Go and search it out because he's making amazing music like this.

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1: They added a few more drum layers as well, so it was literally the perfect collaboration. It's their parts made the song, like, into a hit.

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1: So not too commercial, not too too underground, like, because I like always to be in the middle, like I like the equilibrium. 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It worked pretty well.
0: This is

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Now, if you were lucky enough to visit the Shaq and Pete or Milwaukee gigs by Rufus Du Sol, you know they are bringing their tour to a close, and we will have to wait for the next chapter before they tour again.

0: Land presents Dimitri Vegas and Like Mike at Ushuaia Ibiza. 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
3: And now, this is Sunny Federa.

28th, the Flemington Racecourse, called Melbourne, is coming, led by, of course, Dino Lenny. This guy will be there, though, with his good lady partner, Effie, back to back. Also, Moody Man, Tisha, Honey Dijon. It will be amazing. Are you going? If you can, all the details on the Tomorrowland app. Talking of that,

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1: And you can get involved with this week's Tomorrowland Top 30 Countdown, the hottest 30 tracks of this week, as voted for by you. I say hot because this one is hot and is currently number one.

0: Tonight's friendship mix comes from Jen. That will be epic, as is this, The Magnetic from The Bowser. Let's hear from the boys.
1: So Philip and Frederick knew each other before I met them, and I actually met Philip at a party in high school. We were like 17 years old or something.
2: Yeah. Yeah.
1: So he showed me one of the tracks they made, and it was so bad. Let's go to the studio together, this can be really good. So then we met Frederick in the studio, his home studio.
2: Yeah.
1: We made a song in 2 hours and partied to it for 5 hours.
2: Yeah.
1: The rest of the night.

0: So next, let's talk RG. At the festival, we caught up and he said he had new music, but didn't explain where it was. Now we know it's on Eden Records, which is Anima's brand new project. The first thing to land on it is the Digital Renaissance Volume 1 EP, of which RG and Seven Skies have hooked up for Murder. Also on the EP is the Prodigy No Good Anima and Stylo remix. Search Eden Records.
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0: again, and this week I'm taking over the Tomorrowland Friendship Mix. So join me this Thursday right here on One World Radio. Make sure you don't miss it, and let's go crazy together.
1: Hello, I'm Nicole from Colombia.
2: Hi, I'm Thomas. I'm from Paris.
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6: 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What a life.

0: I managed to catch up with Matty from Medusa, who told us it was time to make some radio music. Listen.
1: Yeah, there's this new guy in the US called Khalid, and then we got a new song with him that is going really well, and it's good to be back in doing, like, after a few years on, like, not doing more properly, like, radio stuff, like dance radio stuff. We've been focusing in the last few years doing more club side things, but now, you know, it's our nature, so we started like that, so we had to go back like that, and now we plan everything since, like, the end of the year. We have every 4 weeks, like, once a month we have a new single coming out.

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1: Shout out to everybody that's been with us since day one. 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
2: So the Swedes return to Sweden tomorrow. The Uvalde Stadium is the venue. Steve Angello's ready.
3: Summer's, you know, it's, we're going to sneak out. We play stuff out, you know. So we'll, the Lykke Li song is coming out now. And then, you know, we're running into the stadium shows, which obviously needs more music.

0: So I like to look ahead, and I've got to say, this weekend, if you're in the UK, as an example, you get a bank holiday weekend. And then for us all, I think it's all back to school, back to work, and normal services resumed. But let's park that. We don't need to know about that. What we do need is live music from the festival. Let's evoke some festival memories.
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0: Let's relive the madness.
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0: So Armin van Buuren returns to these airwaves tomorrow for the weekend kickoff, and then it's all about his face-to-faces at Universe, celebrating a state of trance.
1: Well, we want to do something special at Universe, so I'm doing 5 weeks, 5 hour sets, and part of my set will be a face-to-face set with some of the people that I've been producing with, like Hannah Lang, RG, and many more, Funk Tribu, and you know, it's going to be a lot of fun.
2: Hey, people of tomorrow, this is Armin van Buuren.

0: My name is Kevin, I'm from Holland.
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2: My name is Roland, I'm from Hungary. The vibe, music, energy. Let's go!
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0: agency, but Tiësto's also busy filming and making an album.
1: Going through this process, bringing trance back. You know, I was always trance, then I was more like an EDM DJ, and now I feel like I'm trance, but still new, and that this is the path I'm going to.
2: Played live at the main stage. This is Tiësto.

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So join me this Thursday right here on One World Radio. 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
0: And now, Camel Fat.
1: And these boys were in Ibiza and still are in Ibiza as their residency continues this Sunday.
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1: Hi, Ibiza is the destination for Summer of Love.

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Make sure you stay tuned for your chance to win a pair of signed Switch Loop earplugs. They are awesome, trust me. And after that, you get the Friendship Mix from Jen. And then tomorrow, the Top 30 is back with Nervo. Hardwell is back on air with Euphoria. And Armin van Buuren continues with the weekend kickoff. Right now, though, this is New Era.

0: Frankie Rizzardo is in Ibiza today with Pause at Solid Grooves. You'll be hearing that. Shinjuku, one of the tracks of the summer. Now, the cameras have followed Miss Monique to the Tomorrowland main stage. Oh, yes.
1: Yeah, of course. That was actually the first thing which I did. We just ran to the main stage. And as always, in the best tradition of Tomorrowland, that looks fantastic. That was very magical, honestly, to be back. And from the beginning, when I started to see the signs from the car, Tomorrowland, turn left, then I'm like, yes. I feel it already here in this moment that magic is already happening.
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0: Now, it's a real niche reference, but that track from Another feels like it belongs in Peabody and Sherman, which is an animated film. 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
0: I'm telling you, I'm right, though. There's a melody from that film that features in that track. I'm certain of it. Oliver Heldens, Can't Stop Playing, United Through Music.

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1: I put my heart and soul into it, and I think that shows in what is actually on the album. It really is just a collection of all of my favourite music that I've made.

0: I love Ketima's Evolution. What a track this is with Ludes. He's crazy. Also, Camden Cox. So good. What a collaboration. Now time to head to the festival for live music.
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0: He's also coming to Tomorrowland, Thailand in December, as are the next artists we're about to play, Art Bat.
1: Played live at the Great Library, this is Art Bat.

0: It is an ID remix, but not so much so now. Art Bat. Don't forget, you can see them at Tomorrowland Thailand, Saturday, 12th of December. I'm sure they'll be playing that. Somebody else who's coming to Tomorrowland Thailand is Alok. If you want him, you'll find him on the main stage, Sunday, 13th of December.
1: Well, Thailand is one of the most beautiful places in the world, right? And I've been in this year twice already, once for holidays, but I'm very happy to be back there for the third time during the year because it's just like such a beautiful

0: one of those moments where it reshapes the electronic culture. Yeah. And what happens here is like really to push forward the culture.
1: 100%.
0: So I think all the DJs that come here, they, you know, bring something new, and then it's also inspires to see what's coming next, you know. So yeah, it's very important to not only focus on what you're performing, but what others want to do. For me, it's like I watch everyone, you know. It's,

Yo, what's up, people of tomorrow? I'm Hardwell. It's time for you to experience my state of euphoria. I will be delivering you the energy you all know and love, the Hardwell energy. Make sure to tune in and listen.

0: This week I'm taking over the Tomorrowland Friendship Mix. So join me this Thursday right here on One World Radio. 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
1: People of Tomorrow.
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4: Welcome to Relive Tomorrowland with me, Ben Malone. The final episode of Relive Tomorrowland for this year. Thank you so much for joining me for the last month and a bit. It's been so much fun going back in time and pretending we were still there at the holy grounds of Boom in Belgium for Tomorrowland Belgium 2026. But of course, we are going to end in style. I have got a jam-packed lineup for the show tonight. Four incredible sets. Of course, we're going to be based on the main stage, but we'll also be dipping across to the Freedom Stage and the Crystal Garden. But we do start things off on the iconic main stage. This

Now you're locked in to the sounds of John Summit live from the Tomorrowland main stage. His second ever Tomorrowland main stage performance. But you wouldn't know it, sounding big. And of course, really channeling Experts Only, his label and event brand, which obviously is rooted in the underground, but bringing those sounds to the main stage with full force energy and just creating such a vibe. Some classic vocals sprinkled into the set to keep that energy even higher. John Summit is on fire. Let's continue reliving his set live from the Tomorrowland main stage.

Told you he was starting strong. John Summit live from the Tomorrowland main stage, part two of his set. And what a set it was. He did not disappoint.

0: 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I'm from Spain.
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0: Welcome back to Relive Tomorrowland. I'm taking you back in time to Tomorrowland Belgium 2026 as we relive some of the standout performances. You just heard John Summit on the main stage. We're going to continue on that main stage with a debut performance from DOD. The sun was shining, the vibes were high, and DOD bought a string of hit records, basically all his own music, over the course of an hour. It was a truly memorable debut Tomorrowland main stage performance. So let's go live and relive part two of DOD from the Tomorrowland.

0: 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I asked him, what is the importance of an album these days to an artist like you?
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2: It's One World Radio. This is Relive Tomorrowland with me, Ben Malone, taking you on a journey through Tomorrowland, Belgium, and some of those standout sets. We've just had 60 minutes back-to-back over on the Tomorrowland main stage, Sean Summit into DOD. It's now time to bring that tempo down just a little bit as we head over to the home of slightly more Afro-melodic music, the Crystal Garden. Let's set the scene. This was the closing set of a strong Jimza into Hüjel, into Mahmut, one of Turkey's finest musical exports. This guy has been making waves for a long time, so let's go and relive his set.
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6: Welcome back to the final 30 minutes of Relive Tomorrowland. It's been a great month taking you back to the festival and reliving it with you side by side. I'm going to miss it, in fact. I've loved playing these sets out to you over the course of the last month. But of course, we are going to end in style with a big one as we return to the Freedom Stage. I still think my favourite Tomorrowland stage. For James Hype, this is part two of his set live from Tomorrowland.
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off the base. He leaves without a trace, and he came here tonight to get on your case. And we are the crush grooving, the body moving, the record making, and the record breaking. And it goes.

0: locked into the iconic James Hype from the Freedom Stage at Tomorrowland Belgium right here on Relive Tomorrowland. Of course, what an epic stage for James to bring his signature style to the festival. And he did not disappoint, showing us all the tricks and bringing some high energy vibes and a load of unreleased music. We asked him about what he's been cooking when he dropped by the One World Radio studio.
1: If you knew how many, like one of the guys from my team sent me a spreadsheet with all the songs that I've sent to him in the last like 6 months, and I've got like 12 tracks that are ready to come out. I've got 3 tracks coming out next Friday, so like

Yeah. Hold on. Whoever wants smoke with me is gonna get it. Smoke you hoes with a pen, check the credits. When I lock in, it's over, just dead it. Take

0: For now, all that's left to do is to thank all of the artists who let us air their sets here on Relive Tomorrowland for the last month or so. And a big shout out to Loop Earplugs as well for making this show possible. I'll be back tomorrow. Have a great evening. Up next, it's all about the Tomorrowland Friendship Mix with Jed.
1: You must still run in this cold in this house. You getting funny, I know they're about.

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What a festival. What a stage. Insane. I want to take a bit of a risk. 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

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We are one. 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

0: 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This is Dian.
1: Hey everyone, Jen here. And for the next 60 minutes, I'm taking over the One World Radio with my Tomorrowland Friendship Mix. So sit back, enjoy the ride, and let's go mental.

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This is Gabber.

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5: 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We'll also play Colter. This is United through music.

0: It is Frankie Rizzardo, Phil. Hopefully he'll be playing that at Solid Grooves with Pausa later on today at DC10.
1: This is Purple Disco Machine, throwback to Tomorrowland.
0: And staying on the White Island, tonight you get Purple Disco Machine with Kungs at Pasha. His residency continues. And this is Autopilot, played live at the festival.

0: So Chris Dussy, I mentioned him earlier on. He was at DC10 with Another and Carlita and Adam Port earlier this week. Let's talk about his album though, Lost, Found, Forgotten, and the front cover. What does the kite mean?
1: The kite means freedom. So when you have the kite in your hand, it's attached to you. But then once it's like loose, it's there out in the open for everyone.
0: Just like this, his track with Sam. This is Breather on United Through Music.

0: somehow DJs around the world, independent, if mainstream, underground, all type of DJs used to play this track, and then this track became really, really big, and I needed to start to play it around.
1: Fisher hosted the stage at Tomorrowland. He's also in Ibiza tonight, but could there be a future collaboration between the two?
0: Fisher, no. I don't know. I think aesthetically, I don't know if that fits that much, but I'm really love what he does in terms of stage and music. But it's different. It's a different thing, you know? It's like, how can I explain a collaboration between, can you imagine like Freddie Mercury doing a collaboration with Pitbull?
1: I can't even give a comparison for you to understand how funny that is. Anyway, that was Malish. I don't think a collaboration with Fish is happening anytime soon. Right here, right now, this is United to Music.

0: MK, Crystal live from the festival. We call that Reliving the Madness, and you can do that anytime on the Tomorrowland app with voice of the main stage, MC Stretch.
1: Check, check. Yes, my people, this is MC Stretch, the voice of the main stage, and you are listening to One World Radio with Adam K.

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1: This is Malvika. I'm from India.
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0: Let's hear from Hyperton about his secret to a great set, especially at Tomorrowland.
1: So not too commercial, not too too underground, like, because I like always to be in the middle, like I like the equilibrium. So I did a balance and it worked pretty well.
0: This is

stuff, bringing your Ibiza back to life. Now, if you were lucky enough to visit the Shaka P or Milwaukee gigs by Rufus Du Sol, you know they are bringing their tour to a close, and we will have to wait for the next chapter before they tour again.

0: Melbourne Core. Hugel. Will this still be number one tomorrow? Keep listening. We'll talk more about Hugel.
1: And now, this is Sunny Federa.

are heading to Melbourne, November 28th, the Flemington Racecourse. Call Melbourne is coming, led by, of course, Dino Lenny. This guy will be there, though, with his good lady partner, Effie, back to back. Also, Moody Man, Tisha, Honey Dijon. It will be amazing. Are you going? If you can, all the details on the Tomorrowland app. Talking of that,

0: Tonight's friendship mix comes from Jen. That will be epic, as is this, The Magnetic from The Bowser. Let's hear from the boys.
1: So Philip and Frederick knew each other before I met them, and I actually met Philip at a party in high school. We were like 17 years old, wasn't it?
2: Yeah.
1: So he showed me one of the tracks they made, and it was so bad. Let's go to the studio together, this can be really good. So then we met Frederick in the studio, his home studio.
2: Yeah.
1: We made a song in 2 hours and partied to it for 5 hours.
2: Yeah.
1: The rest of the night.
3: That was like the start. The Bowser started, and now

0: So next, let's talk RG. At the festival, we caught up and he said he had new music, but didn't explain where it was. Now we know it's on Eden Records, which is Anima's brand new project. The first thing to land on it is the Digital Renaissance Volume 1 EP, of which RG and Seven Skies have hooked up for Murder. Also on the EP is the Prodigy No Good Anima and Stylo remix. Search Eden Records.
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1: Hey guys, my name's Daniel from Australia.
2: 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I'm living in Dubai.
3: 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I'm from France.
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7: 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Another week, another stack of brand new music from every corner of the dance music world. Some legends returning to the records that started it all. Some of the hottest new names are taking off right now. And I've got a couple of records of my own to share with you. My name is Jimmy Chambert. Let's

2026 for me has been all about making music that feels right. No rules, no boundaries, just following wherever the music takes me. This one tackles matters of the heart in a fun way. Incredible Moa Lisa on this record. I'm so happy with how it turned out. It is an absolute blessing. This is Wanna Be Loved.

0: been gatekeeping this one for way too long. I wanted to make something that was impossible to listen to without feeling something. That feeling we're all chasing when we're on the dance floor, happiness, freedom, the celebration of life and being completely lost in the moment. This is the Endless Summer soundtrack alongside Ali Farben and Alex. This is my brand new track, Chase the Feeling, for the very first time on the radio.
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0: Swedish House Mafia have never been interested in standing still. Every time you think you know where they're going next, they turn another corner and take us somewhere completely different. True architects of electronic music, constantly looking towards the future and simultaneously reminding us exactly why they're kings of the game. This is Happiness Is So Sad.
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favorite people on the planet have joined forces for this next one. Steve Aoki and Sub-Zero Project take an absolute classic and bring it into a whole new generation. Sub-Zero Project absolutely blew us away on the Tomorrowland main stage this year. These guys just keep going from strength to strength, constantly pushing hard soul forward with new sounds, new ideas, and new technology. This is Promises. You're listening.

from another mother, the king of Melbourne Bounce, long before Will Sparks was destroying stages around the planet. He was a young kid making music from his bedroom in Melbourne. Then a year happened. The record that changed everything exploded his name onto the global stage and helped take an entire movement around the world. Now, all these years later, he's gone back to where it all started. Will Sparks with Ah Yeah 2.0. Love you, brother. Full Moon with

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It's time for you to experience my state of euphoria. I will be delivering you the energy you all know and love. The Hardwell energy. 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

Kim and I'm from Malaysia.

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She's just got that something completely unique and always manages to bring the fun out of every record she touches. This one's a complete vibe. Temptations.

0: from one of the spiritual homes of UK bassline comes one of the new generation carrying the culture forward. Silver Bumper has been making music since he was a teenager, and right now he's right at the center of a huge resurgence of UK garage and bassline. His latest record is introducing his sound to a whole new audience around the world. Remember this name, Silver Bumper with On Tonight.
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Mooney and Prospa can do no wrong. Right now, following up one of the biggest records of the summer, they've straight back at it alongside Tristan Henry. What a year it's been for these guys, taking over house dance floors everywhere from Ibiza to Miami and everywhere in between. Here they go again. This is Good Girl.

Two artists who really need no introduction. Topic has become one of the biggest names in crossover dance music. Becky G is a global streaming pop powerhouse in her own right. And now those two worlds collide. Topic and Becky G. Sorry, Puppy. Let's go. This is...

0: 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From the brand new sounds to old school records getting a second life. I love how much dance music continues to evolve while never forgetting where it came from. Thank you for joining me as always, and thank you for your love of music. My name is Timmy Trumpet. Peace, love, and rock and roll.
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0: Band presents Dimitri Vegas and Like Mike at Ushuaia Ibiza. 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

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Make sure you stay tuned for your chance to win a pair of signed Switch Loop earplugs. They are awesome, trust me. And after that, you get the Friendship Mix from Jen. And then tomorrow, the Top 30 is back with Nervo. Hardwell is back on air with Euphoria. And Armin van Buuren continues with the Weekend Kickoff. Right now, though, this is New Era.

0: Frankie Rizzardo is in Ibiza today with Pausa at Solid Grooves. You'll be hearing that. Shinjuku, one of the tracks of the summer. Now, the cameras have followed Miss Monique to the Tomorrowland main stage. Oh, yes.
1: Yeah, of course. That was actually the first thing which I did. We just ran to the main stage. And as always, in the best tradition of Tomorrowland, that looks fantastic. That was very magical, honestly, to be back. And from the beginning, when I started to see the signs from the car, Tomorrowland, turn left, then I was like, yes. I feel it already here in this moment that magic is already happening.
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0: Now, it's a real niche reference, but that track from Another feels like it belongs in Peabody and Sherman, which is an animated film. 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
0: I'm telling you, I'm right, though. There's a melody from that film that features in that track. I'm certain of it. Oliver Heldens, Can't Stop Playing, United Through Music.

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0: about D?
1: I put my heart and soul into it, and I think that shows in what is actually on the album. Really is just a collection of all of my favourite music that I've

0: I love Ketama's Evolution. What a track this is with Ludes. He's crazy. Also, Camden Cox. So good. What a collaboration. Now time to head to the festival for live music.
1: Throwback to Tomorrowland.

0: Don't forget, he's also coming to Tomorrowland, Thailand in December, as are the next artists we're about to play, Art Bat.
1: Played live at the Great Library, this is Art Bat.

0: It is an ID remix, but not so much so now. Art Bat. Don't forget, you can see them at Tomorrowland Thailand, Saturday, 12th of December. I'm sure they'll be playing that. Somebody else who's coming to Tomorrowland Thailand is Alok. If you want him, you'll find him on the main stage, Sunday, 13th of December.
1: Well, Thailand is one of the most beautiful places in the world, right? And I've been in this year twice already, once for holidays, but I'm very happy to be back there for the third time during the year because it's just like such a beautiful country.

0: like one of those moments where it reshapes the electronic culture. Yeah. And what happens here is like really to push forward the culture.
1: 100%.
0: So I think all the DJs that come here, they, you know, bring something new, and then it's also inspires to see what's coming next, you know. So yeah, it's very important to not only focus on what you're performing, but what others want to do. For me, it's like I watch everyone, you know. It's,

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4: Hello and welcome to Relive Tomorrowland with me, Ben Malone. The final episode of Relive Tomorrowland for this year. Thank you so much for joining me for the last month and a bit. It's been so much fun going back in time and pretending we were still there at the holy grounds of Boom in Belgium for Tomorrowland Belgium 2026. But of course, we are going to end in style. I have got a jam-packed lineup for the show tonight. Four incredible sets. Of course, we're going to be based on the main stage, but we'll also be dipping across to the Freedom Stage and the Crystal Garden. But we do start things off on the iconic main stage. This is